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1: 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Jury found him guilty, gave him

0: 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Z-Rock.
1: I'm a fire team leader at the time, trying to get my Marines to cover so we can at least get out of the kill zone and be able to return fire and survive this. One of my very good friends, Paul, winds up getting

have let your tiny minds magnify my agony. And it's left me with a chemical dependency for sanity.